0: John Chomby here, subbing for new mama Elena. We're talking with Little Big Town, our host this week on Backstage Country. We've got It's a Dying Art, their brand new album just released last Friday. And you have a new producer with us, right?
1: New producer.
0: Because I had a chance to meet her and talk with her at the showcase.
2: She's incredible.
0: I mean, what a great conversationalist, too. She just really is into what you guys do.
1: Well, yeah, she's amazing. She was instrumental in also having Jason Isbell come play on Door. Just, you know, her working with him and her working with Chris Stapleton. I mean, her energy alone was just...
3: Yeah, she's just so
1: vibrant,
3: encouraging.
1: You know, and so it was really great to be around her.
0: And I mentioned this to her, you know, I'll mention it to you guys. I talked about the Beatles influence earlier that I heard on We Should Have It All. Well, these ears were hearing lots of different genres explored in the album. I heard 60s soul, I heard yacht rock, I heard classic country, I heard, you know, just regular rock, I heard, you know, singer-songwriter stuff. Was that also intentional?
2: Well, I mean, that's the way we grew up, all those things, listening, you know, we're huge yacht rock fans, and we can't help but be influenced by classic country songs and Motown songs, and growing up loving, you know, Southern rock, and then also loving like Jerry Reed and the Bill Withers influence of like Crickets, like those kinds of things that are all, you know, in these songs. And again, we weren't necessarily like going, we're going to write this. It just started happening and then discovering in the studio what is best.
0: Well, like it's in your DNA.
4: Yeah.
0: Where you could see it, because you go back to other albums and you hear some of this too.
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5: Your WTOL11 weather forecast. Warm and humid this evening with mainly dry weather. The chance of scattered showers and storms will increase overnight. Temperatures will only drop back into the upper 60s. On and off showers and a few isolated storms early Wednesday. That'll keep our highs a little damp and cooler, reaching into the upper 70s. Chance of showers and storms will continue into Thursday, still staying warm and humid with highs in the upper 70s near 80 degrees. For your Country Now, I'm WTOL11 Chief Meteorologist Chris Vickers.
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2: 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Is your AC ready? 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

0: John Chombi here, subbing for new mama Elena. We're talking with Little Big Town, our host this week on Backstage Country. We've got It's a Dying Art, their brand new album just released last Friday. Other than the technology, okay, what seems to be the biggest difference for you from when you got into this, you got together to now?
1: Maybe the way people find the music.
2: Oh, yeah, for sure.
3: How music is consumed.
4: Yeah, it's, you know.
3: Which has been really a steady evolution. Really,
4: it's changing by the day. I mean, now we as artists have another job, and our other job is to swim through the muck and mire of social media and try to get

0: someone's attention mm-hmm. in a creative way, something that's engaging. And we can only look like, we can only look at it as though it's like television or radio mm-hmm. or, you know, it's this vast sea of our opportunity to speak to our fans. And but cutting through mm-hmm. the algorithms and is very, very difficult. I can't imagine as a new artist how right. challenging it is for them. And yet at the same time, the way it changes every day, it puts us all on even playing field. Mm-hmm. But it is a full-time job, mm-hmm. you know, course, you know it.
1: To keep in front of people.
0: Yeah, just mm-hmm. to get out there and go, hey, we'd love for you to listen to our music, mm-hmm. you know. Yeah. And that is it's a big, big part of artistry now.
2: Mm-hmm. Well, it depends. And again, from my standpoint, I'm looking, you know, I see you guys periodically, you know, on socials. And then I go down the rabbit hole of father's daughters, mm-hmm. and then all of a sudden, that's all I'm seeing.
3: Yeah, yeah.
1: Father's daughters, that's the algorithm
2: for like about 6 months.
3: Yeah,
2: and then back. So that's you got to. On top of that, you have to dig in the middle of all that. It's just become such a different, you know, experience than it was 20 some years ago.
3: Yeah.
0: It's like sometimes I look at my algorithm and I go, why do I only get sharks? Sharks in the ocean.
4: The things you're scared of.
0: So then I have to hold up my phone and be like, puppy dogs.
3: Yeah.
0: You know, music.
2: I love it.
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10: Your WTOL 11 weather forecast. Warm and humid this evening with mainly dry weather. The chance of scattered showers and storms will increase overnight. Temperatures will only drop back into the upper 60s. On and off showers and a few isolated storms early Wednesday. That'll keep our highs a little damp and cooler, reaching into the upper 70s. Chance of showers and storms will continue into Thursday. Still staying warm and humid with highs in the upper 70s near 80 degrees. For your country now, I'm WTOL 11 Chief Meteorologist Chris Vickers.
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3: 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John Chombi in for Elena, and we've got Little Big Town hosting with me this week.
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1: Yeah, the bond that has been created because simply from the laugh that we've lived together is part of the bond, for sure.

0: John Chombi here, subbing for new mama Elena. We're talking with Little Big Town, our host this week on Backstage Country. We've got It's a Dying Art, their brand new album just released last Friday. Okay, so 26 years together?
1: Yes.
2: Somewhere around there.
3: Who's counting?
0: That's longer than lots of marriages. Yeah. I speak from experience. What's your secret, if there is any?
2: Respect.
3: I was about to say respect.
2: Love. Loving each other.
3: Friendship.
1: Trust.
3: Yeah. Living a lot of life together.
1: Yeah, the bond that has been created because simply from the life that we've lived together is part of the bond, for sure.
3: And seeing from where we started, our journey from then to now, I mean, we've seen a lot of stuff, kids.
0: Yep. Well,

0: A lot of us on this side have had to, have known you for a long time, have seen that too.
1: Yeah.
0: And kind of grown with you.
1: Yeah.
0: It's been an interesting, just interesting to see it from our perspective too.
1: Yeah.
0: How you've grown into who you are. Mm. And it's really nice to see.
1: Thank you.
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10: Your country weather. Here is your WTOWL11 weather forecast. Warm and humid this evening with mainly dry weather. The chance of scattered showers and storms will increase overnight. Temperatures will only drop back into the upper 60s. On and off showers and a few isolated storms early Wednesday. That'll keep our highs a little damp and cooler, reaching into the upper 70s. Chance of showers and storms will continue into Thursday, still staying warm and humid with highs in the upper 70s near 80 degrees. For your country now, I'm WTOWL11 Chief Meteorologist Chris Vickers.
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1: John Chombi here, subbing for new mama Elena. Welcome to Backstage Country. Little Big Town is here with us this week, featuring some cuts from their brand new album, It's a Dying Art, just released this past Friday. Okay, this is one that I understand is raising its hand quite often at this point, called The Idea. Mm-hmm. Give us the background behind all of that and how that suddenly has become a song where people are really gravitating to.
2: Yeah, our good friend Topher Brown sent this song to Karen, and he had written it with Lauren Hungate and Liz Rose, just incredible songwriters in a room. And the moment you hear this and the hook lands the first time, you're like, okay, that's a special song. That's just, you know, to have that hook that just stops you in your track the way that song does. I think is, and the honesty in the conversation, and I just couldn't be more proud that we got to be a part of this song and just love it so much.
3: Yeah, it's like a dialogue of, almost an inner dialogue for the storyteller of saying, like, you love the idea of me, you don't really love me, you know, and I think people are really gonna identify with that. We've all felt at some point in our life like that we'd like to be seen more, you know, and this is just a really special one, so thank you.
2: Hey, it's Jimmy from Little Big Town, and this is a song from our brand new album, It's a Dying Art. This is The Idea on Backstage Country. The

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1: Wednesday on the morning show, well, that means another furry friend or two in from the Hancock County Humane Society. 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
7: Your WTOL 11 weather forecast. Warm and humid this evening with mainly dry weather. The chance of scattered showers and storms will increase overnight. Temperatures will only drop back into the upper 60s. On and off showers and a few isolated storms early Wednesday. That'll keep our highs a little damp and cooler, reaching into the upper 70s. Chance of showers and storms will continue into Thursday, still staying warm and humid with highs in the upper 70s near 80 degrees. For your country now, I'm the WTOL 11 chief meteorologist Chris Vickers.
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3: 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I'm Philip, and we're your co-hosts all this week. Little Big Town, along with our longtime friend, Mr. John Chomby.
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0: John Chombi here, subbing for new mama Elena. We're talking with Little Big Town, our host this week on Backstage Country. We've got It's a Dying Art, their brand new album just released last Friday. So you're going to be out on a full theater tour.
1: Yes.
0: Theater tour. This is not amphitheater. This is theater.
1: No, it's like the theaters. Iconic, beautiful, you know, like the Fox in Atlanta and the Chicago Theater. Yeah. And
0: I think I could take some. I'm going to try to take somebody from Chicago to see the one.
1: Okay.
0: Anyway, how are you incorporating this album into the tour? Because you have to play your hits, obviously.
2: You know, it ties in with the sonic picture. The acoustics in these theaters are just incredible. It's a great place to experience music and for people to really, you know, the tour's called
3: For the Art of It.
2: And so just to appreciate the art in just the building and the architecture alone. But these are the greatest, we feel like some of the best venues to showcase this record and this music and for people to really, you know, tune in and listen.
3: And it'll be a great mix of the new songs and the ones that the fans have loved for years.
0: But the theater tour makes a lot of sense for you guys because of where, you know, your evolution. It just seems like this, listening to the album, this would be a perfect place to hear it.
2: That's what we thought too.
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3: Is your W2L11 weather forecast. Warm and humid this evening with mainly dry weather. The chance of scattered showers and storms will increase overnight. Temperatures will only drop back into the upper 60s. On and off showers and a few isolated storms early Wednesday. That'll keep our highs a little damp and cooler, reaching into the upper 70s. Chance of showers and storms will continue into Thursday, still staying warm and humid with highs in the upper 70s near 80 degrees. For your country now, I'm W2L11 Chief Meteorologist Chris Vickers.
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1: John Chombi here, subbing for new mama Elena. Welcome to Backstage Country. Little Big Town is here with us this week. It's a dying art. It's the title cut. Appears to be a title that covers a lot for you four. Not just music. So tell us how you decided on this one, the title, and make it title cut and all of that.
2: Yeah, It's a Dying Art is the title cut of the record. We feel, you know, with the day and age that we're living in now with all the AI and how everyone is, you know, obsessed with social media and what's going on our phones. And we love the idea of just getting back to the basics, what brought us here, each other, the music, sitting down and looking each other in the eye and truly, you know, connecting with each other. And that is a dying art these days. That is a dying art. Also, real true love that sticks in there when things get really hard. That's also a dying art. So, you know, there's lots of things in the world that would probably just make us all better if we could get back to. And that's what this song is about.
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6: Your WTL 11 weather forecast. Warm and humid this evening with mainly dry weather. The chance of scattered showers and storms will increase overnight. Temperatures will only drop back into the upper 60s. On and off showers and a few isolated storms early Wednesday. That'll keep our highs a little damp and cooler, reaching into the upper 70s. Chance of showers and storms will continue into Thursday, still staying warm and humid with highs in the upper 70s near 80 degrees. For your country now, I'm WTL 11 Chief Meteorologist Chris Vickers.
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0: Okay, that's a wrap for today's show. I'm John Shambi, and day two is in the books with Little Big Town. Great job hosting today. You guys are really organized.
1: Thank you, John. I'm excited that we get to do this again tomorrow. Y'all better come on back.
0: We will see you tomorrow on Backstage Country. You always said you hated it.

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3: John Shombe here, subbing for new mama Elena. Welcome to Backstage Country. Little Big Town is here with us this week. So happy you're finally back.
4: Thank you, John. It's so nice to be back with you. We have lots to talk about, and we'll be sharing lots of stories about the record. It's called A Dying Art, and our tour, and so much more.
3: 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Little Big Town is here all week on Backstage Country, so don't go anywhere.

0: John Shombi here, subbing for new mama Elena. Welcome to Backstage Country. Little Big Town is here with us this week. The album is Pure, no tracks. You guys did it all in the studio with all the instruments in there. Is that the first time you've done that together?
1: We've always made it.
0: Yeah. Why didn't I know that?
2: Yeah. I mean, there's times where, I mean, you have to overdub something, but our goal is always to get the energy right in the room, and it starts, you know, like right here with the acoustic guitar and going through and charting with the band guys and explaining vision and chasing vision sometimes, like not knowing the discovery is part of the fun of like I said about Sucker for a Sad Song. It's like we didn't know that track was going to turn into this vibey thing. It could have gone a million different ways, but that day with those players in that moment of time, it ended up being this very special thing. And that's the thing that we can't lose in music. Yeah, it's easy to use, you know, AI to look up rhymes and stuff, but I guess I'm old school and want to use what's left of my brain to do it. But yeah, and just chasing after things and leaving them imperfect. There is no perfect singer. You know, we're going to sing flat. We're going to sing sharp. And when you take all that out of it, you take the character out of someone's voice. And it really doesn't when you take it out of harmonies. Harmonies can become very faceless when you take out the imperfections. When you go back and listen to the Beatles, or you go back and listen to Fleetwood Mac or Alabama, or, you know, any of the bands, iconic bands that we've loved, that buzzy harmony comes from imperfection. And so that's kind of another theme in this record of it's a dying art that we want to hold on to.
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7: Your WTOL 11 weather forecast. Warm and humid this evening with mainly dry weather. The chance of scattered showers and storms will increase overnight. Temperatures will only drop back into the upper 60s. On and off showers and a few isolated storms early Wednesday. That'll keep our highs a little damp and cooler, reaching into the upper 70s. Chance of showers and storms will continue into Thursday, still staying warm and humid with highs in the upper 70s near 80 degrees. For your Country Now, I'm WTOL 11 Chief Meteorologist Chris Vickers.
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0: it's Kimberly from Little Big Town. Stick around, because we're going to share some new music you're going to love, we hope. 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

0: John Chombi here, subbing for new mama Elena. We're talking with Little Big Town, our host this week on Backstage Country. We've got It's a Dying Art, their brand new album just released last Friday. All right, so what keeps bringing you back into a studio? Four of you together.
1: I think the love of music and still enamored with where it can take you and lead you creatively. I personally think it's the closest thing we have to magic.
2: I was about to say, making magic is like, how exciting and is that?
0: Walk away from this any time and you'll be fine.
2: I don't know. But
1: we just love music and the creative process of exploring all of that. I think we just keep finding new ways to do that and just loving it after all this time.
3: Yeah, it's a joy to remind people to dream, you know, and to believe. And so much happens in a song that can't happen in any other way. And so whether it's healing or you're able to identify with grief in a way that leads you to healing,

0: know, it's like, it truly is a magical gift. And so, yeah, it's just like the chasing it down is a real joy. Just being able to still do it for 26 years is a joy. And I don't know, it's storytelling that keeps us going. It really is.
1: Well, it's really good storytelling.
0: Thank you.
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3: 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Anytime. 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
6: Your country weather. Here is your WTOWL 11 weather forecast. The chance of a few scattered showers and isolated storms expected overnight. It stays warm and humid tonight. Lows will only dip back to the upper 60s. Some on and off showers and storms Wednesday. It will remain mostly cloudy. A slightly cooler breeze keeping our highs in the upper 70s. Initial chance of scattered showers and storms into Thursday. Highs in the upper 70s to near 80 degrees. For your country now, I'm WTOWL 11 Chief Meteorologist Chris Vickers.
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2: Your country weather. Here is your WTL 11 weather forecast. The chance of a few scattered showers and isolated storms expected overnight. It stays warm and humid tonight. Lows will only dip back to the upper 60s. Some on and off showers and storms Wednesday. It will remain mostly cloudy. A slightly cooler breeze keeping our highs in the upper 70s. Additional chance of scattered showers and storms into Thursday. Highs in the upper 70s to near 80 degrees. For your country now, I'm WTL 11 Chief Meteorologist Chris Vickers.

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6: Is your WTL 11 weather forecast. The chance of a few scattered showers and isolated storms expected overnight. It stays warm and humid tonight. Lows will only dip back to the upper 60s. Some on and off showers and storms Wednesday. It will remain mostly cloudy. A slightly cooler breeze keeping our highs in the upper 70s. Initial chance of scattered showers and storms into Thursday. Highs in the upper 70s to near 80 degrees. For your country now, I'm WTL 11 Chief Meteorologist Chris Vickers.
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6: Your WTL 11 weather forecast. The chance of a few scattered showers and isolated storms expected overnight. It stays warm and humid tonight. Lows will only dip back to the upper 60s. Some on and off showers and storms Wednesday. It will remain mostly cloudy. A slightly cooler breeze keeping our highs in the upper 70s. Additional chance of scattered showers and storms into Thursday. Highs in the upper 70s to near 80 degrees. For your country now, I'm WTL 11 Chief Meteorologist Chris Vickers.

Wednesday on the morning show. Well, that means another furry friend or two in from the Hancock County Humane Society. Wet Nose Wednesday, thanks to Legacy Country Corner. Plus, a dramatic reading from the Facebook page, Findlay, Ohio Neighbors Helping Neighbors. 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
2: Your WTL 11 weather forecast. The chance of a few scattered showers and isolated storms expected overnight. It stays warm and humid tonight. Lows will only dip back to the upper 60s. Some on and off showers and storms Wednesday. It will remain mostly cloudy. A slightly cooler breeze keeping our highs in the upper 70s. Additional chance of scattered showers and storms into Thursday. Highs in the upper 70s to near 80 degrees. For your country now, I'm WTL 11 Chief Meteorologist Chris Vickers.

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1: Is your WTL11 weather forecast. The chance of a few scattered showers and isolated storms expected overnight. It stays warm and humid tonight. Lows will only dip back to the upper 60s. Some on and off showers and storms Wednesday. It will remain mostly cloudy. A slightly cooler breeze keeping our highs in the upper 70s. Initial chance of scattered showers and storms into Thursday. Highs in the upper 70s to near 80 degrees. For your country now, I'm WTL11 Chief Meteorologist Chris Vickers.

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3: Your WTOL11 weather forecast. The chance of a few scattered showers and isolated storms expected overnight. It stays warm and humid tonight. Lows will only dip back to the upper 60s. Some on and off showers and storms Wednesday. It will remain mostly cloudy. A slightly cooler breeze keeping our highs in the upper 70s. Additional chance of scattered showers and storms into Thursday. Highs in the upper 70s to near 80 degrees. For your country now, I'm WTOL11 Chief Meteorologist Chris Vickers.

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2: Your WTL 11 weather forecast. The chance of a few scattered showers and isolated storms expected overnight. It stays warm and humid tonight. Lows will only dip back to the upper 60s. Some on and off showers and storms Wednesday. It will remain mostly cloudy. A slightly cooler breeze keeping our highs in the upper 70s. Initial chance of scattered showers and storms into Thursday. Highs in the upper 70s to near 80 degrees. For your country now, I'm WTL 11 Chief Meteorologist Chris Vickers.

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2: Your WTOL11 weather forecast. The chance of a few scattered showers and isolated storms expected overnight. It stays warm and humid tonight. Lows will only dip back to the upper 60s. Some on and off showers and storms Wednesday. It will remain mostly cloudy. A slightly cooler breeze keeping our highs in the upper 70s. Additional chance of scattered showers and storms into Thursday. Highs in the upper 70s to near 80 degrees. For your country now, I'm WTOL11 Chief Meteorologist Chris Vickers.

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1: Is your WTOWL11 weather forecast. A few scattered rain showers on a mild and humid start to your Wednesday morning. Temperatures begin the day in the upper 60s. We'll continue to track the chance of some on and off showers and a few isolated storms into the afternoon. That could briefly include a few isolated downpours. The overall breeze will remain milder, keeping our highs in the upper 70s. The chance of scattered showers and storms will linger into Thursday. For your Country Now, I'm WTOWL11 Chief Meteorologist Chris Vickers.
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1: Is your W211 weather forecast. A few scattered rain showers on a mild and humid start to your Wednesday morning. Temperatures begin the day in the upper 60s. We'll continue to track the chance of some on and off showers and a few isolated storms into the afternoon. That could briefly include a few isolated downpours. The overall breeze will remain milder, keeping our highs in the upper 70s. The chance of scattered showers and storms will linger into Thursday. For your Country Now, I'm W211 Chief Meteorologist Chris Vickers.

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1: Inclement weather, fog delays, and snow days. We all know what comes next. School delays and closings. 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The latest school delays and closings on the air at 100.5 WKXA and on demand anytime at WKXA.com.
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0: high school football. Are we into week five? It's crazy. 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Rex Howard, I believe, I hate to look at the calendar like that. It's like, it's going so fast. High school football, the regular season. Of course, playoffs happen middle to end of October. And Van Buren Arcadia will be over there. Well, it'll be John Marshall, Don Masters. Pre-game set for 6:35, 7 o'clock kickoff. 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Chris Stapleton and Morning Agnews here, sir.
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1: Here is your WTOL 11 forecast. Chances for scattered showers and pop-up downpours throughout the day today. It's humid and it's going to stay that way. Look for highs to be kept because of clouds, probably in the mid to upper 70s. More humid conditions for Thursday, and there'll be additional pop-up showers. Best next chance for a dry day, look towards Friday. For Your Country Now, I'm WTOL 11 meteorologist Brian Weekman.

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8: Well, good Wednesday morning. This is the Ohio Ag.

0: going on, and that date may not be as effective. But so far, it's been a good date for us to avoid a lot of our issues. So in Putnam County and Hancock County, the fly-free date is September 25th. So we would say that it's ideally to plant within 2 weeks of September 25th, ideally within it afterwards. And it's not going to hurt if you plant a few days ahead of that. But that's the target date, is around September 25th. And like I said, there's a lot of benefits from other diseases. And of course, we avoid the fly. So that's what we mean by the fly-free date in wheat.
1: Thank you, Ed, for Ag Talk. This is Bill Rice, along with Ed Lentz. Good morning to you.
0: Good morning.
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0: here. This is my new song, Phone Keys Wallet. 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

0: 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Rex Howard, and you can drop a guess on our Facebook page. 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Recent survey, 19% of people say this is the worst household chore. What is it? The worst household chore. Think about it. 19% of people. So, and I'm thinking I don't do this household chore much, if at all. Right? So drop a guess. We'll talk about it through the morning. And we'll have the answer a little after 8:35. WTO11 weather forecast and Riley Green all ahead.
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7: Here is your WTOL 11 forecast. Chances for scattered showers and pop-up downpours throughout the day today. It's humid and it's going to stay that way. Look for highs to be capped because of clouds, probably in the mid to upper 70s. More humid conditions for Thursday, and there'll be additional pop-up showers. Best next chance for a dry day, look towards Friday. For your country now, I'm WTOL 11 meteorologist Ryan Weekman.

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0: News Now. The Finley Hancock Community Foundation is adding three community leaders to its volunteer team. Jeff Schraders joins the foundation's board of trustees after retiring from Farmers and Merchant State Bank following a distinguished 40-year career. Karen Beard joins the grants committee while Jennifer Iliff joins the donor engagement committee. A Bowling Green man is facing charges after police say he brutally attacked two co-workers at a manufacturing plant. 34-year-old Jonathan McNeil punched one worker in the throat at Toledo Molding and Die before allegedly attacking a supervisor. Investigators say surveillance video shows McNeil holding the supervisor upside down, slamming his head onto the concrete floor and then stomping his head. McNeil was arrested Tuesday on felonious assault and assault charges. More than 130 workers are losing their jobs following a shutdown of a North Toledo chemical plant. Swedish manufacturer Perstorp Polyols says it will lay off 134 employees at its Matzinger Road facility. The layoffs are expected to begin November 2nd and continue through July of next year. The company says it's consolidating production at other facilities. Cleveland City Council voting to change the name of a portion of Lake Erie. Last night, the council voted to rename an area extending from the city shore 2 miles into Lake Erie as the Gulf of Cleveland. The council says President Trump is renaming bodies of water like the Gulf of Mexico and Lake Ontario, and they don't want to be left out. I'm Patrick Johnson reporting.
1: Rex Howard in the morning.
2: Yesterday was Make a Hat Day. Unless you're a Browns fan, then it was Burn a Hat Day. California, they ran out of license plate numbers. If it's anything like when California ran out of silicone, I blame the Kardashians. Good morning, Rex Howard. This is WTO11, the weather. Some showers, possible thunderstorms today, up around 83, and humidity is sticking around for another day or so. You'll definitely notice it when you walk out this morning. Coming up in things that are trending, mental load. Is it at max capacity for you? We'll have that in things that are

0: whiskey with real venison in it. Oh, yes.
1: Things that are trending today.
2: Oh, wow, it is trending.
1: We are trending.
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0: More than half of Americans say their mental load reaches maximum capacity during a typical weekend. 7 in 10 feel they don't accomplish enough each day, according to a recent survey. 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

0: This legend gave an impromptu performance of his song, God Bless the USA. 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Rex Howard, good morning. WTO11 weather. Some showers, possible thunderstorms. Humid today, 83. WTO11 weather on the way.
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0: Eric Church is opening for Kenny Chesney on his upcoming summer tour. Here is Kenny talking about it.
5: Eric freaking Church went out and did a stadium tour with me in 2013. And even then, he didn't have to do it. You know, he had all these great hit songs, and we did a couple sporadic shows together in 2015. Now, we haven't worked together since then. Mm-hmm. Eric Church does not have to go with us. And it says a lot about him that he is. And I love him, and

0: And the only way I can think and wrap my brain around it is because he just wants to.
1: Lee Greenwood gave an impromptu performance of his song God Bless the USA. It was on a Southwest Airlines flight headed to Nashville on September 11th.
2: Anybody who would like to take our freedoms away, and I stand with our president and anyone else who would defend our flag, who defend our country, because I'm proud to be an American, but at least I know I'm free. And I won't forget the men who died, who gave that right to me. And I gladly stand up next to you and defend her still today, because there ain't no doubt I love this land. God bless the USA.
1: Go Lee Greenwood on Southwest flight to Nashville. Ian, country music extra served up 6:20 and 9:50. Coming up a little after 6:35, we'll discuss our Quest Federal Credit Union Morning Mindbender recent survey. 19% of people say this is the worst household chore. What do you think it is?
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2: Is your WTOL 11 forecast. Chances for scattered showers and pop-up downpours throughout the day today. It's humid and it's going to stay that way. Look for highs to be capped because of clouds, probably in the mid to upper 70s. More humid conditions for Thursday, and there'll be additional pop-up showers. Best next chance for a dry day, look towards Friday. For Your Country Now, I'm WTOL 11 meteorologist Ryan Weekman.

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6: Ohio News Now. Three new faces are joining the Findlay-Hancock County Community Foundation in 2026. Jeff Schrader has been named to the Board of Trustees, while Karen Beard joins the Grants Committee and Jennifer Iliff, the Donor Engagement Committee. Foundation leaders say the additions will help support its long-term work in Hancock County. A workplace disagreement at a Bowling Green manufacturing plant allegedly turned into a violent attack. Jonathan McNeil became upset after a co-worker corrected how he was labeling his work at Toledo Molding and Die. McNeil allegedly punched that worker in the throat, then attacked the supervisor, slamming him onto a table, a machine, and the floor. The 34-year-old was arrested Tuesday and charged with felonious assault and assault. A North Toledo plant shutting down, and it will eliminate 134 jobs. Perstorp Polyols discontinued production at its Matzinger Road chemical plant earlier this month. The company says the decision is part of an effort to consolidate its manufacturing network. Layoffs will begin in November and continue through July of next year, with no recall rights for affected workers. Cleveland City Council is putting its own name on part of Lake Erie. Council members voted last night to designate the water's

0: extending 2 miles from the city's shoreline as the Gulf of Cleveland. The resolution points to President Trump's efforts to rename bodies of water and calls for the Gulf of Cleveland name to appear on future city maps and documents. I'm Patrick Johnson reporting.
1: Oh, and in sports, somebody wells. We'll start with baseball. Down a run with runners on second and third and down to their last out. Brian Rocchio delivered again for the Cleveland Guardians as he hit a two-run double down the left field line to send the Guards to the 7-6 walk-off win over the White Sox last night in Cleveland. Manager Stephen Vogt in the postgame with nothing but praise for Rocchio in the clutch.
2: It's unbelievable. He just has a knack for coming through. He wants to win. He stays calm in those moments and, you know, to get a hit, right? I mean, it's just so hard to get a hit, but let alone in those situations, just seems to come through and a huge, huge moment for us.
1: Not to be lost in Rocchio's heroics was Joe Adele, who hit a two-run blast in the first inning, and Travis Bazzana, who hit a pair of solo home runs in the win. The Guardians and White Sox will play the rubber match today in Cleveland at 1 o'clock. And with 10 games left in the regular season, the Guardians are a half a game back of the Sox in the AL Central, and they're a game and a half up on the Texas Rangers for the final American League wildcard spot. As for the Redlegs, they lost for the 7th time in their last 8 games last night, as they were blanked in a 4-0 loss against the LA Dodgers. Those two teams go again tonight in Cincinnati at 6:40. And week 2 of the NFL's regular season gets underway with Thursday Night Football tomorrow night as the Detroit Lions visit the Bills in Buffalo at 8:15. On Sunday afternoon this weekend, the Browns will play a second straight game in the Sunshine State as they're in Tampa Bay to take on the Buccaneers. As for the Bengals, they play their first road game of the season as they take on the Texans down in Houston. Both games are set for a 1 o'clock kickoff on Sunday afternoon. For Owen in sports, somebody wells.
3: Good morning, Rex Howard, WTO 11. Weather forecast, humidity. You'll notice that when you walk out the door. Showers, possible thunderstorms today, 83. Coming up, Quest Federal Credit Union Morning Mindbender. It's on our Facebook page. According to a recent survey, 19% of people say this is the worst household chore. What do you think? Guesses after Kane Brown, Woman, Your Country Now, 100.5 WKXA.

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Rex Howard, you can find our Morning of Mindbenders with Quest Federal Credit Union on our WKXA Facebook page. Guesses in the comments on this one this morning. 19% of people say this is the worst.

0: household chore. I say all of them are not so fun, right? Top fan, and it's official now, top fan Michael Bathroom. Oh, yeah. Yeah. Rhett says vacuuming and or mopping the floors. Shelly says washing windows. Lois goes with cleaning the refrigerator. Ginger says laundry, right? Kim, dusting. And Shamir, dishes are some of the guesses this morning. Answer a little after 8:35 with our Quest Federal Credit Union Morning Mindbender. 19% of people say this is the worst household chore. Jelly Roll coming up. Also, we have a dramatic reading. Of course, it's from the Findlay, Ohio Neighbors Helping Neighbors pages. And this one is titled Tennessee.
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1: 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Oh, yeah. A little bit of everything and anything over there. 1200 Commerce Parkway, Steve Artresa there tomorrow starting at 9. With WKXA. Will we-

quit storming, I was falling fast through the Nurnhardt. Gordon like a dirt road, Daytona in my heart. And we ain't even got to the best part. 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

0: Our Germanic greeting is titled Tennessee This Morning, Your Country Now, 100.5. WKXA saying, Rex Howard, good morning. WT11, the weather forecast. Chance of the showers and thunderstorms and humidity today is there, right there today and tomorrow. 83 our high. Get you the details soon. Time for one of our favorite segments here on the morning show, Germanic greeting. It's we head over to the Findlay, Ohio Neighbors Helping Neighbors page. That's a place where community comes together to ask questions and share advice and sometimes post things too good not to share. As always, real posts from real people. And we give them the dramatic treatment they truly deserve. Our dramatic reading is titled Tennessee. It has to do with someone's Jeep was stolen recently and a lot of photos and such and trying to get their Jeep back. And one person thought they had an idea where it may have traveled to, the stolen Jeep. Our dramatic reading, keep all that in mind, our dramatic reading titled Tennessee This Morning. WKXA voice guy, Scott Fisher, take it away.
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2: 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They meet up in Tennessee.
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1: Your WTOL 11 forecast. Chances for scattered showers and pop-up downpours throughout the day today. It's humid and it's going to stay that way. Look for highs to be capped because of clouds, probably in the mid to upper 70s. More humid conditions for Thursday, and there'll be additional pop-up showers. Best next chance for a dry day, look towards Friday. For Your Country Now, I'm WTOL 11 meteorologist Ryan Weekman.

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3: Ohio News Now. The Findlay Hancock Community Foundation is adding three community leaders to its volunteer team. Jeff Schraders joins the foundation's board of trustees after retiring from Farmers and Merchant State Bank following a distinguished 40-year career. Karen Beard joins the grants committee while Jennifer Iliff joins the donor engagement committee. A Bowling Green man is facing charges after police say he brutally attacked two co-workers at a manufacturing plant. 34-year-old Jonathan McNeil punched one worker in the throat at Toledo Molding and Die before allegedly attacking a supervisor. Investigators say surveillance video shows McNeil holding the supervisor upside down, slamming his head onto the concrete floor and then stomping his head. McNeil was arrested Tuesday on felonious assault and assault charges. More than 130 workers are losing their jobs following a shutdown of a North Toledo chemical plant. Swedish manufacturer Perstorp Polyols says it will lay off 134 employees at its Matzinger Road facility. The layoffs are expected to begin November 2nd and continue through July of next year. The company says it's consolidating production at other facilities. Cleveland City Council voting to change the name of a portion of Lake Erie. Last night, the council voted to rename an area extending from the city's shore 2 miles into Lake Erie as the Gulf of Cleveland. The council says President Trump is renaming bodies of water like the Gulf of Mexico and Lake Ontario, and they don't want to be left out. I'm Patrick Johnson reporting.
1: Rex Howard in the morning.
0: Yesterday was Make a Hat Day. Unless you're a Browns fan, then it was Burn a Hat Day. California, they ran out of license plate numbers. If it's anything like when California ran out of silicone, I blame the Kardashian. Good morning, Rex Howard, WTO11 weather forecast. Humid here today and tomorrow. Showers, possible thunderstorms. 83 are high. Coming up, things that are trending. Dancing with the Star kicked off season 35 with a voting glitch. They had to explain themselves just a little bit, though. We'll have that in things that are trending after.

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0: Today marks 100 days until Christmas, and the United States Postal Service is making the day by opening Operation Santa. Children and families throughout the continental U.S., Hawaii, and Puerto Rico, and now send their letters to Santa. You can do it. There are guidelines for the letters, though, which must be postmarked by December 5th. Registration to adopt letters starts November 2nd, and people can register as individuals or groups. Letter adoption opens on November 16th. Letters to Santa can be sent to Santa Claus, 123 Elf Road, North Pole, 88888. This is the 114th year of the United States Postal Service to hold Operation Santa. Dancing with the Stars, season 35, premiered last night. All went well, except the voting. After only the second dance of the night, host Julianne and Alfonso spilled the beans that online voting was down and the audiences could only vote via text. After the third dance, the host said the online votes actually did go through, but would be thrown out and only texts could be counted. Or

0: would be counted. The premiere is split over two nights, with the guys hitting the ballroom floor last night and the ladies dancing tonight. So hopefully they'll get that straightened out, the voting. Things that are trending today. Kenny Chesney coming up. And also, guess which Oscar-winning actor will portray wonderful legend Dodger head coach Tommy Lasorda. Is it a documentary? We'll discuss that here.
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1: 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Here's what's happening today at the Wyandotte County Fair in Upper Sandusky. It's Senior Citizens Day. All seniors admitted for $3, age 62 and older. Gospel music in the Masters Building at 1 p.m. and 7 p.m. Junior Fair rabbit judging at 4 p.m. Harness racing in the grandstand at 5. And the calf scramble in the horse arena at 6:30. It's all happening at the Wyandotte County Fair in Upper Sandusky, where history meets hometown tradition. 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

Can you guess which Oscar-winning actor will portray Los Angeles Dodgers head coach Tommy Lasorda? Your Country Now, 100.5 WKXA. Rex Howard, good morning. Your W211 weather. We have some showers and thunderstorms moving about the area and pretty much today and maybe a little tomorrow. 83 our high. Humidity is what I noticed the most when I walked out this morning. Talking baseball, yes. Robert De Niro is in negotiations to portray Tommy Lasorda, celebrated two-time World Series champion manager of the Los Angeles Dodgers. Film tentatively titled Tommy and Me, no specific plot details have been released. Lasorda, he passed away 2021, and he spent 71 years with the Dodgers, first playing briefly as a pitcher for the Philadelphia Phillies and then the Brooklyn Dodgers, before moving into coaching and management. His career spanned from 1976 to 1996, including leading the Dodgers to 4 National League pennants, 2 World Series titles, impressive record, 1,599 wins to 1,439 losses. But looks like Robert De Niro to play Tommy Lasorda, a upcoming biopic. Just ahead, it's over on our WKXA Facebook page, Quest Federal Credit Union, a morning mindbender. 19% of people say this is the worst household chore. What do you think it is? Drop a guess down in the comments.

0: score. What do you think it is? Drop a guess down in the comments.
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16: Your WTOL 11 forecast. Chances for scattered showers and pop-up downpours throughout the day today. It's humid and it's going to stay that way. Look for highs to be capped because of clouds, probably in the mid to upper 70s. More humid conditions for Thursday, and there'll be additional pop-up showers. Best next chance for a dry day, look towards Friday. For your country now, I'm WTOL 11 meteorologist Ryan Weekman.

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Ella Langley, Choosing Texas on Your Country.

0: Coming up in about 7 minutes, our morning mind bender. You can drop a guess in the comments on our Facebook page. 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
4: Ohio News Now. Three new faces are joining the Findlay-Hancock County Community Foundation in 2026. Jeff Schrader has been named to the Board of Trustees, while Karen Beard joins the Grants Committee and Jennifer Iliff, the Donor Engagement Committee. Foundation leaders say the additions will help support its long-term work in Hancock County. A workplace disagreement at a Bowling Green manufacturing plant allegedly turned into a violent attack. Jonathan McNeil became upset after a co-worker corrected how he was labeling his work at Toledo Molding and Die. McNeil allegedly punched that worker in the throat, then attacked the supervisor, slamming him onto a table, a machine, and the floor. The 34-year-old was arrested Tuesday and charged with felonious assault and assault. A North Toledo plant shutting down, and it will eliminate 134 jobs. Perstorp Polyols discontinued production at its Matzinger Road chemical plant earlier this month. The company says the decision is part of an effort to consolidate its manufacturing network. Layoffs will begin in November and continue through July of next year, with no recall rights for affected workers. Cleveland City Council is putting its own name on part of Lake Erie. Council members voted last night to designate the waters extending 2 miles from the city's shoreline as the Gulf of Cleveland. The resolution points to President Trump's efforts to rename bodies of water and calls for the Gulf of Cleveland name to appear on future city maps and documents. I'm Patrick Johnson reporting.
5: Oh, and in sports, I'm Buddy Wells. We'll start with baseball. Down a run with runners on second and third and down to their last out. Brian Rocchio delivered again for the Cleveland Guardians as he hit a two-run double down the left field line to send the Guards to the 7-6 walk-off win over the White Sox last night in Cleveland. Manager Stephen Vogt in the postgame with nothing but praise for Rocchio in the clutch.
6: It's unbelievable. He just has a knack for coming through. He wants to win. He stays calm in those moments and, you know, to get a hit, right? I mean, it's just so hard to get a hit, but let alone in those situations, just seems to come through and a huge, huge moment for us.
5: Not to be lost in Rocchio's heroics was Joe Adell, who hit a two-run blast in the first inning, and Travis Bazzana, who hit a pair of solo home runs in the win. The Guardians and White Sox will play the rubber match today in Cleveland at 1 o'clock. And with 10 games left in the regular season, the Guardians are a half a game back of the Sox in the AL Central, and they're a game and a half up on the Texas Rangers for the final American League wildcard spot. As for the Redlegs, they lost for the seventh time in their last 8 games last night, as they were blanked in a 4-0 loss against the LA Dodgers. Those two teams go again tonight in Cincinnati at 6:40. And week two of the NFL's regular season gets underway with Thursday Night Football tomorrow night as the Detroit Lions visit the Bills in Buffalo at 8:15. On Sunday afternoon this weekend, the Browns will play a second straight game in the Sunshine State as they're in Tampa Bay to take on the Buccaneers. As for the Bengals, they play their first road game of the season as they take on the Texans down in Houston. Both games are set for a 1 o'clock kickoff on Sunday afternoon. For Owen in Sports, somebody Wells.
0: Good morning. Rex Howard, WTO11. Weather forecast, some showers and thunderstorms possible today, and humid. You'll notice that as you walk out this morning. That's your WTO11 weather forecast. Quest Federal Credit Union Morning Mindbender on our WKXA Facebook page. 19% of people say in the survey, this is the worst household chore. We have some of your guesses after Stella Lefty. Your country now, 100.5 WKXA. On a train.

0: Morning, Mindbender, your country now, 100.5 WKXA. It's Rex Howard and Quest Federal Credit Union helping us out on our WKXA Facebook page where you can drop a guess in on this one. I was looking down the list. I don't know if we have a correct answer yet. According to a recent survey, 19% of people say this is the worst household chore. What is it? And yes, I know my wife, her dislike for dusting. That's true. Tough and Raina. I always hear clients say dusting, so that's my guess. Yes. Cleaning in general for me, really. But we have Top Fan Joe and Jess bathroom, but only my husband's bathroom. Yuck. Let's see. Rhett says vacuuming and or mopping the floors. Cleaning the tub, says Lori. Oh, yeah. Yeah. Let's see here. Bathroom seems to be very popular. Melanie says laundry. So there you go. 19% of people say this is the worst household chore. You can keep your guesses coming. Have the answer about an hour from now from our with our Quest Federal Credit Union Morning Mindbender on our Facebook page. Scotty McCreary on the way. Good stuff this morning. We have a three-year-old girl helping a mom during an emergency.
1: I'm Lauren Elena. Here's all my exes.

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0: 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WTO 11 now. Weather forecast, showers, possible thunderstorms today, up maybe 83. We have all the details with your WTO 11 weather here soon.
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0: 3-year-old girl in Texas, her name Amy, has been honored for helping save her mom's life during a medical emergency. She was the only other person home when her mother suffered a seizure at the home. And Amy FaceTimed her grandparents, who were nearly 700 miles away in Georgia, and they helped her contact 911. 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
2: We have my 3-year-old granddaughter on FaceTime. My daughter's having a seizure. 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
0: That's Amy. Yeah, 3-year-old. Help save mom during an emergency. And the good stuff, thanks to TJD Industrial Services.
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4: Your WTOL 11 forecast. Chances for scattered showers and pop-up downpours throughout the day today. It's humid and it's going to stay that way. Look for highs to be capped because of clouds, probably in the mid to upper 70s. More humid conditions for Thursday, and there'll be additional pop-up showers. Best next chance for a dry day, look towards Friday. For Your Country Now, I'm WTOL 11 meteorologist Ryan Weekman.

concert. It's a Daytona airbrush t-shirt. Wondering who's gonna kiss who first. You know what I'm talking about. Hey baby, what you doing tonight? It's butterflies and Bud Lights. Under the stars and on the stripes. A

0: Finley.
1: Ohio News Now. The Finley Hancock Community Foundation is adding three community leaders to its volunteer team. Jeff Schraders joins the foundation's board of trustees after retiring from Farmers and Merchant State Bank following a distinguished 40-year career. Karen Beard joins the grants committee while Jennifer Iliff joins the donor engagement committee. A Bowling Green man is facing charges after police say he brutally attacked two co-workers at a manufacturing plant. 34-year-old Jonathan McNeil punched one worker in the throat at Toledo Molding and Die before allegedly attacking a supervisor. Investigators say surveillance video shows McNeil holding the supervisor upside down, slamming his head onto the concrete floor and then stomping his head. McNeil was arrested Tuesday on felonious assault and assault charges. More than 130 workers are losing their jobs following a shutdown of a North Toledo chemical plant. Swedish manufacturer Perstorp Polyols says it will lay off 134 employees at its Matzinger Road facility. The layoffs are expected to begin November 2nd and continue through July of next year. The company says it's consolidating production at other facilities. Cleveland City Council voting to change the name of a portion of Lake Erie. Last night, the council voted to rename an area extending from the city's shore 2 miles into Lake Erie as the Gulf of Cleveland. The council says President Trump is renaming bodies of water like the Gulf of Mexico and Lake Ontario, and they don't want to be left out. I'm Patrick Johnson reporting.
0: Rex Howard in the morning.
2: Yesterday was Make a Hat Day. Unless you're a Browns fan, then it was Burn a Hat Day. California, they ran out of license plate numbers. If it's anything like when California ran out of silicone, I blame the Kardashians. Good morning, Rex Howard, WT11. The weather forecast, still a chance of the showers and thunderstorms today. And humidity hanging around next couple of days. So I can feel it. Even inside, I can feel it. Coming up, it's a dramatic reading from the Findlay, Ohio Neighbors Helping Neighbors page. And Tennessee is the title of our dramatic reading. We'll have it after Easton Corbin. All over the road, your country now, 100.5.

0: dramatic reading is titled Tennessee, Your Country Now, 100.5 WKXA. Rex Howard, time for one of our favorite segments here on The Morning Show, a dramatic reading from the Facebook page, Findlay, Ohio, Neighbors Helping Neighbors, which is a place where community comes together. 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This particular dramatic reading deals with a post of someone who had their Jeep stolen from them. I think it was from a gas station in Findlay. So a lot of folks, this person posted a lot of photos of the Jeep and things, and people giving advice on what they should do next. And some thought maybe let's listen here to our dramatic reading titled Tennessee. Keep that all in mind here this morning. WKXA voice guy Scott Fisher, all yours.
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4: 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Gospel music in the Masters Building at 1 p.m. and 7 p.m. Junior Fair rabbit judging at 4 p.m. Harness racing in the grandstand at 5. And the calf scramble in the horse arena at 6:30. 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

0: Kennecott County Dog Warden Mia is testing me this morning. We have four kitty cats for Wet Nose Wednesday. We'll have James Atkins take it away this morning.
1: Natalie and Rex help you find your forever pets. Now on Wet Nose Wednesday.
0: Oh boy, oh boy. Oh, we've lost control already, Mia. Thanks to Legacy Country Corner helping us out with Wet Nose Wednesday. You brought four cats
2: in. You guys hear any random keys? One of the
0: already, hopefully we're still on
2: the air. Kittens are stepping on the keyboard.
0: It's funny. So you have, let's see, Maisie, Sienna, Red, and Blue.
2: Yes, they're all
0: What's their story?
2: 6-month-old females. They came to us as baby kittens, and they had some eye problems, but we got them all fixed up, and now they're ready to go to their forever homes. They are not bonded, so you can adopt just one of them if you want, or you can adopt all four of them if you would like to keep them all together.
0: Right, and they all look alike.
2: Your
0: That's
2: house
0: what's crazy.
2: Might be chaotic.
0: Yeah, just like our studio.
2: Yeah, they're all white and tabby. They look like tigers with white on them.
0: Yeah. Yeah, the They're one pretty. Looks like a spotted leopard. Leopard, yeah.
2: Yes.
0: Yeah, that's what I'm trying to say. I'm trying to keep us on the air this morning.
2: Yes. I think they're off the counter besides, it's looking over on the other window.
0: I'm looking over at my buddy Big Kahuna there.
2: Yes.
0: Kitty Cat's like, what is that?
2: Right? Yes, it's off the counter now, but...
0: Yeah.

0: Just keep in mind when adopting a cat that they, especially a kitten, they're growing to explore. And a scratch post is much needed usually. They will try to scratch your carpets or your blinds or your rugs.
1: Or leather couch.
0: Or leather couch. So yeah. Just keep in mind that you have to have some things for them in your home to avoid that. Once you watch the YouTube video.
1: Yeah, it's kitty cats looking directly into there.
0: It's a great one.
1: If you want to adopt these kitties, it'd be nice to have them all together.
0: Yes,
1: that's the best way to do it.
0: Yeah, yes, and you can go to our website at www.hancockhumanesociety.com and go to the adoption tab, and you can find the kittens, Red, Blue, Maisie, and
1: Sienna
0: on the website there.
1: How do you keep them apart? How do you tell?
0: So one has a pink collar, one has an orange collar, and a few others. But if you come in person, we're located at 4550 Fostoria Avenue in Findlay. And if you go on our cat ward where these kittens are located, you'll see on their card who is who and which collar is which one.
1: Okay.
0: But they're all females, and they're ready to go explore a new life.
1: They can explore your house if you would like.
0: So. Or Rex's office.
1: Oh, my gosh. Yes. All over here today. So it's all thanks to Legacy Country Corner. Mia is in, Hancock County Dog Warden, and you do have one thing coming up.
0: We have Tats, Tails, and...
1: That's what I was thinking.
0: Yes, Tats and Tails, that's coming up. So look on our website or our Facebook page for more details on that. It's going to be a busy, exciting day for everybody. And all the tattoos are $80, and that just goes back to the Humane Society to help the needs of the pets. If you're interested, go out and look for that. It's going to be exciting. And then we also have treats, the Halloween trick-or-treat on Main Street as well. So
1: downtown Findlay.
0: Yes, that one's a fun one too.
1: October 17th.
0: Yes, October 17th.
1: 11:30 starts. So
0: So look on our website for that as well for more details.
1: Okay. Well, we'll hopefully get everybody adopted here.
0: Yes, all four kittens.
1: Yes, all four. We'll have the video up a little bit here later on WKXA.com and YouTube page. So, Mia, thanks for, bringing in all the kitties. So far, so good.
0: Nothing yet.
1: Nothing too crazy. Thanks to Legacy Country Corner.
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1: 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Winter in Yellowstone, sunny Portugal, British landscapes, and more. 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
2: Your WTOL 11 forecast. Chances for scattered showers and pop-up downpours throughout the day today. It's humid and it's going to stay that way. Look for highs to be capped because of clouds, probably in the mid to upper 70s. More humid conditions for Thursday, and there'll be additional pop-up showers. Best next chance for a dry day, look towards Friday. For Your Country Now, I'm WTOL 11 meteorologist Ryan Weekman.
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4: Ohio News Now. Three new faces are joining the Findlay-Hancock County Community Foundation in 2026. Jeff Schrader has been named to the Board of Trustees, while Karen Beard joins the Grants Committee and Jennifer Iliff the Donor Engagement Committee. Foundation leaders say the additions will help support its long-term work in Hancock County. A workplace disagreement at a Bowling Green manufacturing plant allegedly turned into a violent attack. Jonathan McNeil became upset after a co-worker corrected how he was labeling his work at Toledo Molding and Die. McNeil allegedly punched that worker in the throat, then attacked the supervisor, slamming him onto a table, a machine, and the floor. The 34-year-old was arrested Tuesday and charged with felonious assault and assault. A North Toledo plant shutting down, and it will eliminate 134 jobs. Perstorp Polyols discontinued production at its Matzinger Road chemical plant earlier this month. The company says the decision is part of an effort to consolidate its manufacturing network. Layoffs will begin in November and continue through July of next year, with no recall rights for affected workers. Cleveland City Council is putting its own name on part of Lake Erie. Council members voted last night to designate the waters extending 2 miles from the city's shoreline as the Gulf of Cleveland. The resolution points to President Trump's efforts to rename bodies of water and calls for the Gulf of Cleveland name to appear on future city maps and documents. I'm Patrick Johnson reporting.
5: And in sports, somebody wells. We'll start with baseball. Down a run with runners on second and third and down to their last out. Brian Rocchio delivered again for the Cleveland Guardians as he hit a two-run double down the left field line to send the Guards to the 7-6 walk-off win over the White Sox last night in Cleveland. Manager Stephen Vogt in the postgame with nothing but praise for Rocchio in the clutch.
6: It's unbelievable. He just has a knack for coming through. He wants to win. He stays calm in those moments and, you know, to get a hit, right? I mean, it's just so hard to get a hit, but let alone in those situations, just seems to come through and a huge, huge moment for us.
5: Not to be lost in Rocchio's heroics was Joe Adell, who hit a two-run blast in the first inning, and Travis Bazzana, who hit a pair of solo home runs in the win. The Guardians and White Sox will play the rubber match today in Cleveland at 1 o'clock, and with 10 games left in the regular season, the Guardians are a half a game back of the Sox in the AL Central, and they're a game and a half up on the Texas Rangers for the final American League wildcard spot. As for the Redlegs, they lost for the seventh time in their last 8 games last night, as they were blanked in a 4-0 loss against the LA Dodgers. Those two teams go again tonight in Cincinnati at 6:40. And week two of the NFL's regular season gets underway with Thursday Night Football tomorrow night as the Detroit Lions visit the Bills in Buffalo at 8:15. On Sunday afternoon this weekend, the Browns will play a second straight game in the Sunshine State as they're in Tampa Bay to take on the Buccaneers. As for the Bengals, they play their first road game of the season as they take on the Texans down in Houston. Both games are set for a 1 o'clock kickoff on Sunday afternoon. For Owen in sports, somebody Wells.
7: Good morning, Rex. How are you? WTL 11 weather forecast. Maybe a shower or thunderstorm could pop here today. Humidity is out there for sure. That's your WTO 11 weather forecast. Coming up, Quest Federal Credit Union Morning Mindbender on our Facebook page, and you can still drop a guess. We'll have the answer coming up on this one. 19% of people say this is the worst household chore. What do you think it is? After Taylor Swift, Your Country Now 100.5 WKXN.

0: Morning Mindbender Answer Reveal Time. Your Country Now, 100.5 WKXA, Rex Howard. Good morning. And it has been on our Facebook page since early this morning. Quest Federal Credit Union Morning Mindbender. Recent survey, 19%, so kind of a low number there. 19% of people say this is the worst household chore. What is it? A lot of folks saying, like Sandy, Top Fan Sandy, and Joe and Jess, cleaning the bathroom. Lori says windows. Dusting, we have Leanne said that. I'm looking down. Cleaning the tub, Lori. Oh, yeah. Get that soap scum. Got to get rid of that. Let's see here. I'm trying to look. I don't think anybody got it this morning. I was looking down the list. Our Quest Federal Credit Union Morning Mindbender. The answer, 19% of people say the worst household chore to them, cleaning the oven. When's the last time you've cleaned the oven? I could probably count on one hand over my lifetime where I've cleaned the oven, probably. So, yeah, thanks for playing along this morning. Russell Dickerson here soon. Birthdays, anniversaries, if you have any, let us know. We have a person, an actress, you know, from SNL and a lot of some other TV shows. 55 she turned. 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Birthdays at WKXA.com. That's our email. Now line 419-425-4487. We'll get a person qualified for a $25 gift card from Dietsch Brothers, which we'll give away on Friday.
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Yeah, talking about Hancock County, Findlay Hancock County Habitat for Humanity Restore. 1200 Commerce Parkway sale gets underway tomorrow at 10. 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

0: Couple of SNL folk alum celebrating birthdays today. 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And don't rule out a shower pop-up thunderstorm today. Humidity is pretty thick. And WT11 weather forecast is on the way. September 16, 2026. Let's start out with actress, comedian, writer Amy Poehler, 55 today. Saturday Night Live, of course, Parks and Recreation. And here is a clip from Parks and Recreation, Amy Poehler.
1: The mural that normally resides here is called the Spirit of Pawnee, and it's very controversial. We've had someone throw acid at it, tomato sauce. Someone tried to stab it once. We really need better security here.
0: Amy Poehler, 55 today, another Saturday Night Live alum. Molly Shannon is 62. Who else? Looking down the list here, Terry McBride, McBride and the Ride, singer-songwriter, 68. Let me go over to my other list, which, clicking on wrong. Here we go. David Bellamy, half of the Bellamy brothers, is 76. We have Mickey Rourke is 74, and David Copperfield is 70. And, a couple more here. Richard Marx is 63, and Ed Begley Jr. is 77. Let's go to our local celebrities today. Happy birthday to Hunter Fredericks. Hunter is 13 over Wharton Way. Luke Kinzer is celebrating. He's 34. And Lacey Van Atta, 10 from Macomb. Mom, dad, big sister, and big brothers all got you there. So happy birthday, everybody. We need to pick a qualifier. We'll give away a $25 gift card on Friday from Deitch Brothers Fine Chocolate and Ice Cream. And today, good luck on Friday, Lacey Van Atta. 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
2: Your WTOL 11 forecast. Chances for scattered showers and pop-up downpours throughout the day today. It's humid and it's going to stay that way. Look for highs to be capped because of clouds, probably in the mid to upper 70s. More humid conditions for Thursday, and there'll be additional pop-up showers. Best next chance for a dry day, look towards Friday. For Your Country Now, I'm WTOL 11 meteorologist Ryan Weekman.

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1: He's a ranch hand in a pinch, man. 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
1: 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Watch out for a shower, possible thunderstorm today. And humidity. We'll get you the WT11 now. Weather forecast here soon. Looking forward to October 2nd. That'll be our final community day. 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WT11 weather, Josh Ross, and community extras. No, country music extras. Eric Church will open for Kenny Chesney.
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6: Your WTOL 11 forecast. Chances for scattered showers and pop-up downpours throughout the day today. It's humid and it's going to stay that way. Look for highs to be capped because of clouds, probably in the mid to upper 70s. More humid conditions for Thursday, and there'll be additional pop-up showers. Best next chance for a dry day, look towards Friday. For Your Country Now, I'm WTOL 11 meteorologist Ryan Weekman.

I don't know if you had a chance to see the customized semi-trailer to BGSU Falcon Marching Band. Well, we'll tell you about that after Ella Langley. Loving Life Again, Your Country Now, 100.5 WKXA.

0: 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Delivered about a week ago. And it's pretty cool. Cherry Garner, 93, alum of BGSU. And the photo, and it's pretty sharp looking. So take a look. The Falcon Marching Band will travel to Pasadena later this year. They'll be in the Rose Bowl Parade. That's pretty cool. January 1, 2027. 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On the way, Nate Smith.
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0: 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Your Country Now, 100.5 WKXA. Rex Howard, good morning. Can't rule out a pop-up shower thunderstorm today, and the humidity, though, is really taking over here the next couple of days. WTO11 weather here soon.
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0: Dolly Parton's Hotel in Music City opening its doors. Development team for the Songteller Hotel in downtown Nashville started a soft open this week. A lot of guests got to go through. The property features a 20,000-square-foot museum dedicated to her personal archive. And she was able to record and narrate some of her life firsthand. The museum will open to the public September 29th. Eric Church is opening for Kenny Chesney on his upcoming summer tour. Here is Kenny talking about it.
5: Eric freaking Church went out and did a stadium tour with me in 2013. And even then, he didn't have to do it. You know, he had all these great hit songs, and we did a couple sporadic shows together in 2015. Now, we haven't worked together since then. Mm-hmm. Eric Church does not have to go with us. And it says a lot about him that he is. And I love him, and the only way I can think and wrap my brain around it is because he just wants to.
0: 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We'll be off a few days. Mitch filling in for me. 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
4: Your WTOL 11 forecast. Chances for scattered showers and pop-up downpours throughout the day today. It's humid and it's going to stay that way. Look for highs to be kept because of clouds, probably in the mid to upper 70s. More humid conditions for Thursday, and there'll be additional pop-up showers. Best next chance for a dry day, look towards Friday. For your country now, I'm WTOL 11 meteorologist Ryan Weekman.

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There's Florida Georgia Line. That's called Round Here on your Country Now, 100.5 WKXA. It's Big Dave. Happy Wednesday. Here's Kane Brown and Woman.

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0: There's medicine from Megan Maroney on your country now, 100.5 WKXA. It's Big Dave, BBC football coming up once again this week. We'll be over at Arcadia High School as the Redskins welcome in the Van Buren Black Knights on Friday night. 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We kick it off at 7 o'clock with John Marshall and Hancock Sports Hall of Fame coach Don Masters on the call. 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Thomas Rhett, Riley Green, and Luke Combs on deck.
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9: Here's what's happening today at the Wyandotte County Fair in Upper Sandusky. It's Senior Citizens Day. All seniors admitted for $3, age 62 and older. Gospel music in the Masters Building at 1 p.m. and 7 p.m. Junior Fair rabbit judging at 4 p.m. Harness racing in the grandstand at 5. And the calf scramble in the horse arena at 6:30. It's all happening at the Wyandotte County Fair in Upper Sandusky, where

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8: Your WTOL 11 forecast. Chances for scattered showers and pop-up downpours throughout the day today. It's humid and it's going to stay that way. Look for highs to be kept because of clouds, probably in the mid to upper 70s. More humid conditions for Thursday, and there'll be additional pop-up showers. Best next chance for a dry day, look towards Friday. For your country now, I'm WTOL 11 meteorologist Ryan Weekman.

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Aww. We're proud of what we got. Thanks for listening to Your Country Now, 100.5 WKXA. After

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From Thomas Rhett on Your Country Now, 100.5 WKXA with Riley Green. Here's Think As You're Drunk.

0: Think As You Drunk. 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
9: Your WTOL 11 forecast. Chances for scattered showers and pop-up downpours throughout the day today. It's humid and it's going to stay that way. Look for highs to be capped because of clouds, probably in the mid to upper 70s. More humid conditions for Thursday, and there'll be additional pop-up showers. Best next chance for a dry day, look towards Friday. For Your Country Now, I'm WTOL 11 meteorologist Ryan Weekman.

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Here's his new one called Let Him In Anyway.

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3: Your WTOL 11 forecast. Chances for scattered showers and pop-up downpours throughout the day today. It's humid and it's going to stay that way. Look for highs to be capped because of clouds, probably in the mid to upper 70s. More humid conditions for Thursday, and there'll be additional pop-up showers. Best next chance for a dry day, look towards Friday. For Your Country Now, I'm WTOL 11 meteorologist Ryan Weekman.

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2: And now, the seventh inning stretch report. Let's check in with Andrew Spitzer and the wonder from down under, Travis Bazana.
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0: Ohio News Now. The Findlay Hancock Community Foundation is adding new leadership to its board and committees. Jeff Schrader, who recently retired following a 40-year career in business and finance, is joining the foundation's board. Karen Beard has been named to the Grants Committee, while Jennifer Iliff will serve on the Donor Engagement Committee. Foundation officials say the new members bring experience that will help support its work throughout Hancock County. Target is expanding its footprint nationally. 8 new stores are set to open this fall, including one in Lima. The Lima store is scheduled to open November 8th at the Lima Mall. The 128,000-square-foot Target will take over the former Macy's space on Elida Road and is expected to employ more than 140 people, and this will include a Starbucks cafe, CVS pharmacy, groceries, drive-up, and you can order pickup. Target will also be adding stores in New York State, Tennessee, Virginia, Texas, and Mississippi. University of Findlay softball team recently traded the diamond for an afternoon of community service. The Oilers volunteered with the Miracle League of Findlay, helping with games and activities and spending time with its athletes. The Miracle League provides people with disabilities the opportunity to play baseball in an all-inclusive environment. Ohio State coach Ryan Day says some, quote, hard decisions could be coming after the 6th-ranked Buckeyes blew a 20-point fourth-quarter lead in Saturday's loss to top-ranked Texas. Day didn't specify what changes could happen, but he says OSU has to finish big games. The Buckeyes host Kent State Saturday. Patrick Johnson reporting.
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1: 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Corn is unchanged to down by a 0.25. Beans picking up 2 to 3 points at midday, and wheat down by 0.25 to 0.5. 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
3: Your WTOL 11 forecast. Chances for scattered showers and pop-up downpours throughout the day today. It's humid and it's going to stay that way. Look for highs to be capped because of clouds, probably in the mid to upper 70s. More humid conditions for Thursday, and there'll be additional pop-up showers. Best next chance for a dry day, look towards Friday. For Your Country Now, I'm WTOL 11 meteorologist Ryan Weekman.

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0: I knew it. I knew you from Taylor Swift on Your Country Now, 100.5 WKXA with Lainey Wilson and John Mayer here in a couple of minutes. We'll do one from Ella Langley and check out that WTOL 11 weather forecast next.
1: 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It's Zach John King, and this is my new song, Get to Drinking. When I get to drinking. It's about a relationship that I had in the past that after a few Jack and Cokes, I started to paint it with rose-colored glasses.
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3: Your WTOL 11 forecast. Additional scattered pop-up showers possible as we head into the evening hours tonight. It'll remain very humid into your Thursday. Highs may jump to near 80, but we'll have a few more scattered pop-up showers, especially possible during the morning into the afternoon. Friday, our next best chance to dry out. For Your Country Now, I'm WTOL 11 meteorologist Brian Weekman.

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Here's Ben by Now.

0: Ben Bynow from Morgan Wallen on Your Country Now, 100.5 WKXA with Thomas Rhett and Jordan Davis here in a couple of minutes. We'll do it from Keith Urban, and we'll preview our BVC football game of the week for you next.
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Keith Urban, and who wouldn't want to be me on your country now? 100.5 WKXA with new stuff from Hardy with Eric Church, Morgan Wallen, and Tim McGraw. 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

0: That's MacArthur from Hardy, Eric Church, Morgan Wallen, and Tim McGraw on Your Country Now, 100.5 WKXA. It's Big Dave, BBC football coming up Friday night, week 5 in the BBC. 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Van Buren and Arcadia, the Black Knights and the Redskins pregame show, 6:35 on Friday. 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
8: Your WTOL 11 forecast. Additional scattered pop-up showers possible as we head into the evening hours tonight. It'll remain very humid into your Thursday. Highs may jump to near 80, but we'll have a few more scattered pop-up showers, especially possible during the morning into the afternoon. Friday, our next best chance to dry out. For Your Country Now, I'm WTOL 11 meteorologist Ryan Weekman.

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Those people are good. There's Luke Bryan on Your Country Now, 100.5 WKXA. A little after 1 o'clock with Luke Combs. Here's Rethink Something.

0: That's all my exes from Lauren Elena and Chase Matthew on Your Country Now 100.5 WKXA with John Morgan. Here's Kid Myself.
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0: John Morgan, that's Kid Myself on Your Country Now, 100.5 WKXA. It's Big Dave. Appreciate you having us on today. Coming up, Chris Jansen. We'll do one from Kane Brown and Josh Ross. He is next.
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5: Your WTOL 11 forecast. Additional scattered pop-up showers possible as we head into the evening hours tonight. It'll remain very humid into your Thursday. Highs may jump to near 80, but we'll have a few more scattered pop-up showers, especially possible during the morning into the afternoon. Friday, our next best chance to dry out. For Your Country Now, I'm WTOL 11 meteorologist Ryan Weekman.

0: Kane Brown, that's Woman on Your Country Now, 100.5 WKXA with Cody Johnson and Carrie Underwood teamed up. We'll do one from Old Dominion and Florida Georgia Line next.
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0: 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It's Big Dave out of here for today. Jay Harris rolling in for the rest of your afternoon. I'll see you back here tomorrow starting at 10 right after Rex and the Morning Show on 100.5 WKXA.
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6: Your WTOL 11 forecast. Additional scattered pop-up showers possible as we head into the evening hours tonight. It'll remain very humid into your Thursday. Highs may jump to near 80, but we'll have a few more scattered pop-up showers, especially possible during the morning into the afternoon. Friday, our next best chance to dry out. For your country now, I'm WTOL 11 meteorologist Brian Weekman.

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Good afternoon, it's Jay. Thanks for hanging with us, guys. John Pardee and Boots Off.

Tim McGraw, Your Country Now, 100.5 WKXA. It's Jay, so helping you get a jump on this. Heating your home this winter is going to cost you more. How much more? We'll talk about that after Kenny Chesney, Carry On.

0: Country Now, 100.5 WKXA. It's Jay, and unfortunately, you're going to pay more to heat your house this winter. U.S. households are projected to spend an average of $1,030 to heat homes this winter. That's an increase of $82 from last year. So getting you this information so you can get a jump start on it. Jordan Davis and Shibuzi coming up, plus a WTOL 11 weather forecast.
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0: Here's what's happening today at the Wyandotte County Fair in Upper Sandusky. It's Senior Citizens Day. All seniors admitted for $3, age 62 and older. Gospel music in the Masters Building at 1 p.m. and 7 p.m. Junior Fair rabbit judging at 4 p.m. Harness racing in the grandstand at 5. And the calf scramble in the horse arena at 6:30. It's all happening at the Wyandotte County Fair in Upper Sandusky, where history meets hometown tradition. 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
2: Your WTOL 11 forecast. Additional scattered pop-up showers possible as we head into the evening hours tonight. It'll remain very humid into your Thursday. Highs may jump to near 80, but we'll have a few more scattered pop-up showers, especially possible during the morning into the afternoon. Friday, our next best chance to dry out. For your country now, I'm WTOL 11 meteorologist Ryan Weekman.

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heading off to the evening news. She said, honey, what would you do if you'd have never met me? I just laughed, said, I don't know. I could take a

0: Zach Topp, Your Country Now, 100.5 WKXA. Well, Florida Georgia Line fans, you can rejoice. They have announced a tour. It's called Anything Goes Again, the Festival Tour. Okay? And they're going to do 12 shows at country music festivals across the country. 12 of them. Right now, we only know about Stagecoach and Tortuga. That's it. They haven't announced the other 10 festivals. But Florida Georgia Line, going out on tour. Anything Goes Again, the festival tour. Chase Matthew around the corner, plus the WTOL 11 weather forecast.
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0: 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So what country star is stepping back from music and trying to figure out what comes next? I'll tell you after Cody Johnson.
1: He's a ranch hand in a pinch, man. 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
1: Cody Johnson, your country now, 100.5 WKXA. So which Grammy-winning country star is stepping back from music and trying to figure out what's next? Jelly Roll. In a recent interview, Jelly said, "If God tells me to go to work at a homeless shelter in Paducah, Kentucky, I'm out of here." So Jelly saying his faith will guide him to where he's going to go next.

It's down 1.5 as well at 5.48¾. November soybeans up 1¾ at 13.20½. January soybeans up 2 at 13.37¼. And December wheat's up 2¼ at 7.30¾. Thanks for joining us. 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
1: Here's what's happening today at the Wyandotte County Fair in Upper Sandusky. It's Senior Citizens Day. All seniors admitted for $3, age 62 and older. Gospel music in the Masters Building at 1 p.m. and 7 p.m. Junior Fair rabbit judging at 4 p.m. Harness racing in the grandstand at 5. And the calf scramble in the horse arena at 6:30. It's all happening at the Wyandotte County Fair in Upper Sandusky, where history meets hometown tradition. 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
4: Belt.

is your WTOL 11 forecast. Additional scattered pop-up showers possible as we head into the evening hours tonight. It'll remain very humid into your Thursday. Highs may jump to near 80, but we'll have a few more scattered pop-up showers, especially possible during the morning into the afternoon. Friday, our next best chance to dry out. For Your Country Now, I'm WTOL 11 meteorologist Ryan Weekman.

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Hey, we've got a community day happening Friday, October 2nd, last one of the year. I'll tell you where we're going to be after Ella Langley. Lovin' Life Again.

0: Langley, your country now, 100.5 WKXA. So our last community day of the year is set Friday, October 2nd. We are going to be in Cary. Rex will be at Splinter's Cafe in the morning between 6 and 10. Our midday sponsor is Vulcan Fire Protection. And then Rex is coming back in the afternoon between 1 and 5 at Wyandotte Medical Providers. 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So, Cary, we are coming October 2nd for another Community Day. Let's see, Hudson Westbrook and Kenny Chesney up next for you.
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0: 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It's Jay. So is rain going to continue? WTOL 11 weather forecast going to tell us that is on the way. So is Jordan Davis.
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2: Ohio news now. The Findlay Hancock Community Foundation is adding new leadership to its board and committees. Jeff Schrader, who recently retired following a 40-year career in business and finance, is joining the foundation's board. Karen Beard has been named to the grants committee, while Jennifer Iliff will serve on the donor engagement committee. Foundation officials say the new members bring experience that will help support its work throughout Hancock County. Target is expanding its footprint nationally. 8 new stores are set to open this fall, including one in Lima. The Lima store is scheduled to open November 8th at the Lima Mall. The 128,000-square-foot Target will take over the former Macy's space on Elida Road and is expected to employ more than 140 people, and this will include a Starbucks cafe, CVS pharmacy, groceries, drive-up, and you can order pickup. Target will also be adding stores in New York State, Tennessee, Virginia, Texas, and Mississippi. University of Findlay softball team recently traded the diamond for an afternoon of community service. The Oilers volunteered with the Miracle League of Findlay, helping with games and activities and spending time with its athletes. The Miracle League provides people with disabilities the opportunity to play baseball in an all-inclusive environment. Ohio State coach Ryan Day says some, quote, hard decisions could be coming after the 6th-ranked Buckeyes blew a 20-point fourth-quarter lead in Saturday's loss to top-ranked Texas. Day didn't specify what changes could happen, but he says OSU has to finish big games. The Buckeyes host Kent State Saturday. Patrick Johnson reporting.
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6: Your WTOL 11 forecast. Additional scattered pop-up showers possible as we head into the evening hours tonight. It'll remain very humid into your Thursday. Highs may jump to near 80, but we'll have a few more scattered pop-up showers, especially possible during the morning into the afternoon. Friday, our next best chance to dry out. For your country now, I'm WTOL 11 meteorologist Ryan Weekman.

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One of the weirdest things that you're going to hear that caused a car crash. We'll get to that in about 10 minutes. Bailey Zimmerman, Chevy Silverado.

0: Chase Matthew, your country now, 102.5 WKXA. It's Jay. So you've heard of strange things causing car crashes. How about this one? A 22-year-old guy in Florida crashed his truck on Sunday morning while attempting to put on deodorant. It was the stick kind, not the spray. So he was trying to put on deodorant and he crashed his vehicle. No, he wasn't hurt. He was cited, though, for careless driving. So a suggestion, don't try to put on deodorant while you're driving. Probably not a good idea. Coming up, Luke Combs and Alexandra Kay, plus the WTOL 11 weather forecast.
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4: Your WTOL 11 forecast. Additional scattered pop-up showers possible as we head into the evening hours tonight. It'll remain very humid into your Thursday. Highs may jump to near 80, but we'll have a few more scattered pop-up showers, especially possible during the morning into the afternoon. Friday, our next best chance to dry out. For Your Country Now, I'm WTOL 11 meteorologist Ryan Weekman.

Your Country Now, 100.5 WKXA. It's Jay. So it was Wet Nose Wednesday this morning with the Hancock County Humane Society. There was not one, not two, not three, but four kitties in studio. We'll talk more about that after Dan and Shay.

say so. Your country now, 102.5 WKXA. It's Jay. So it was Wet Nose Wednesday this morning with Rex and the Hancock County Humane Society, brought to you by Legacy Country Corner. There was not one, not two, not three, but four kitties in studio looking for forever homes. And it's cute. You got to watch the video. The one kitty decided to basically do a walkabout around the studio and walk on top of everything, including the mixing console. Once again, you can watch the video from Wet Nose Wednesday right now at our website, WKXA.com. Chris Young and Hardy up next.

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1: And now, the seventh inning stretch report. Let's check in with Andrew Spitzer and the wonder from down under, Travis Bazana.
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2: 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Three community leaders are taking on new roles with the Findlay-Hancock County Community Foundation. Jeff Schrader is joining the foundation's board of trustees after recently retiring following four decades in business and finance. Karen Beard will serve on the grants committee while Jennifer Iliff joins the donor engagement committee. The foundation works with donors and local organizations on projects throughout Findlay and Hancock County. A major retail expansion by Target will include a new store in Northwest Ohio. 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

0: this fall as it continues a long-term plan to add more than 300 stores by 2035. The Lima location is scheduled to open November 8th at the Lima Mall. The 128,000 square foot store will take over the former Macy's space and is expected to create more than 140 jobs. The new store in Lima will feature a Starbucks cafe and a CVS pharmacy, along with groceries, drive-up, and order pickup. When the doors open in November, Lima will become home to Target's 66th location in Ohio. Ohio State coach Ryan Day says some hard decisions could be coming after the 6th-ranked Buckeyes blew a big lead in the fourth quarter in the loss Saturday to Texas. Day didn't say what could change, but says OSU has to finish big games. The Buckeyes will host Kent State Saturday. I'm Patrick Johnson reporting.
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5: Your WTOL 11 forecast. Additional scattered pop-up showers possible as we head into the evening hours tonight. It'll remain very humid into your Thursday. Highs may jump to near 80, but we'll have a few more scattered pop-up showers, especially possible during the morning into the afternoon. Friday, our next best chance to dry out. For Your Country Now, I'm WTOL 11 meteorologist Brian Weekman.

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Hey, don't forget BBC High School Football Friday night. Van Buren at Arcadia. John Marshall and Don Masters with a call. Pregame 6:35. Kickoff 7 o'clock. It's Luke.

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0: Happy birthdays for September 16th. You got a birthday today. Happy birthday. You share your birthday with Amy Poehler. Of course, she played Leslie Knope on Parks and Recreation. Amy Poehler is 55 today. One of the most commercially successful illusionists in history, David Copperfield, is 70. A true comedy genius who brought characters like Mary Catherine Gallagher to life on Saturday Night Live. Molly Shannon is 62. And the legendary 80s and 90s pop rock hitmaker Richard Marx is 63. Ella Langley and Tucker Wetmore on the way next.
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5: And now, the seventh inning stretch report. Let's check in with Andrew Spitzer and the wonder from down under, Travis Bazana.
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5: Your WTOL 11 forecast. Additional scattered pop-up showers possible as we head into the evening hours tonight. It'll remain very humid into your Thursday. Highs may jump to near 80, but we'll have a few more scattered pop-up showers, especially possible during the morning into the afternoon. Friday, our next best chance to dry out. For Your Country Now, I'm WTOL 11 meteorologist Ryan Weekman.

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Got a big one coming up Saturday night. Talk more about that after Lainey Wilson and John Mayer.

0: Your Country Now, 102.5 WKXA. The NASCAR Cup Series got a big one coming up Saturday night under the lights from Bristol. The Bass Pro Shops Night Race. Saturday night, 7:30, you can watch it on USA. Lady A and David Lee Murphy on the way for you.
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Hey, high school football scores every Friday night. We've got them for you. So where do you get them? I'll tell you after Kenny Chesney. Carry on.

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2: Ohio News Now. The Findlay Hancock Community Foundation is adding new leadership to its board and committees. Jeff Schrader, who recently retired following a 40-year career in business and finance, is joining the foundation's board. Karen Beard has been named to the Grants Committee, while Jennifer Iliff will serve on the Donor Engagement Committee. Foundation officials say the new members bring experience that will help support its work throughout Hancock County. Target is expanding its footprint nationally. 8 new stores are set to open this fall, including one in Lima. The Lima store is scheduled to open November 8th at the Lima Mall. The 128,000-square-foot Target will take over the former Macy's space on Elida Road and is expected to employ more than 140 people, and this will include a Starbucks cafe, CVS pharmacy, groceries, drive-up, and you can order pickup. Target will also be adding stores in New York State, Tennessee, Virginia, Texas, and Mississippi. University of Findlay softball team recently traded the diamond for an afternoon of community service. The Oilers volunteered with the Miracle League of Findlay, helping with games and activities and spending time with its athletes. The Miracle League provides people with disabilities the opportunity to play baseball in an all-inclusive environment. Ohio State coach Ryan Day says some, quote, hard decisions could be coming after the 6th-ranked Buckeyes blew a 20-point fourth-quarter lead in Saturday's loss to top-ranked Texas. Day didn't specify what changes could happen, but he says OSU has to finish big games. The Buckeyes host Kent State Saturday. Patrick Johnson reporting.
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17: Your WTOL 11 forecast. Additional scattered pop-up showers possible as we head into the evening hours tonight. It'll remain very humid into your Thursday. Highs may jump to near 80, but we'll have a few more scattered pop-up showers, especially possible during the morning into the afternoon. Friday, our next best chance to dry out. For Your Country Now, I'm WTOL 11 meteorologist Brian Weekman.

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It's Jay. So my truck got detailed today. What do you think the chances are of my wife letting me put the truck in the garage and her car sits outside for a couple of days? What do you think the chances are of that happening? Russell Dickerson. She has-

0: 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Hey, the CMAs are going to honor Dolly Parton with a two-hour special titled CMA Presents I Will Always Love You, a celebration of Dolly Parton. That is October 21st at 9 o'clock. You can watch it on ABC and Disney+. WTOL 11 weather forecast around the corner. So is Corey Kent and John Morgan and Jason Aldean.
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4: Is your WTML 11 weather forecast. Mainly cloudy skies expected this evening. A very humid and damp night. There will be a few scattered on and off rain showers or a brief isolated storm. A couple of the storms could include a passing downpour or two. Additional showers early Thursday. It still will feel very humid. Highs into the afternoon, upper 70s, near 80. Dry weather returns Friday. More sunshine with highs back to the mid 70s. For your country now, I'm WTML 11 Chief Meteorologist Chris Vickers.

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3: Inclement weather, fog delays, and snow days. 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The latest school delays and closings on the air at 100.5 WKXA and on demand anytime at WKXA.com.
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Your Country Now, 100.5 WKXA. It's Jay. Hey, guess what, guys? I've got a hockey game tomorrow night at the Cube. 10 o'clock p.m. What a way to start the season. Luke Combs and Be By You.

0: Your Country Now, 100.5 WKXA. It's Jay. That's going to do it, guys. Thanks for being here today. Hopefully, you can come back tomorrow. You know, at 7 o'clock, it's another edition of Backstage Country with Elena Smith. And as always, stay safe.
1: And now, the seventh inning stretch report. Let's check in with Andrew Spitzer and the wonder from down under, Travis Bazzana.
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4: Is your WTML 11 weather forecast. May the cloudy skies expected this evening. A very humid and damp night. There will be a few scattered on and off rain showers or a brief isolated storm. A couple of the storms could include a passing downpour or two. Additional showers early Thursday. It still will feel very humid. Highs into the afternoon, upper 70s, near 80. Dry weather returns Friday. More sunshine with highs back to the mid 70s. For your country now, I'm WTML 11 Chief Meteorologist Chris Vickers. We'll be right back.

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3: Hey, y'all. I'm John Chomby in for new mama Elena. It's been a fun week so far on Backstage Country. Thanks to our hosts, Karen, Kimberly, Jimmy, Philip, Little Big Town. You up for another day of this?
4: Oh, yes. Yeah. Of course.
5: Oh, man, John. Today is going to be big. Man, I can feel it. Can you feel it? I mean, we've got plenty of country music lined up, including a cut from our latest album. We're so excited to share it. New music about our tour, our lives, and a lot more.
3: Awesome. You got to keep it right here because it's all coming up on Backstage Country.

0: John Shombe here, subbing for new mama Elena. We're talking with Little Big Town, our host this week on Backstage Country. We've got It's a Dying Art, their brand new album just released last Friday. Is this something that your fans would expect from Little Big Town, or have you jumped out of the proverbial box a little bit with this?
1: I think it sounds completely like a record that we would make, that the fans would expect from us. It has lots of those flavors of our history in, embedded into the production and stuff. And yet, we didn't have a box this time, so we weren't worried about anything. You know, we were like, we can take chances if we want to. We can do whatever we want to do. And I love the fact that top to bottom, it was just like storytelling, and the production is telling a story. The sequences, the art is, all of it is welcoming, hopefully, the fan into the world that were this moment of time for us.
2: And even the way you hear our voices recorded is a new, fresh perspective with Gina.
3: Yeah, that's what I really love about the record, I think, is because you do feel familiarity in moments that are the types of things that we've always loved, and the types of songs that we've always gravitated towards. But at the same time, I think it feels new and fresh sonically. Just the sparseness, but the way the instrumentation and voices are still in your face.
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4: Is your WTML 11 weather forecast. Made the cloudy skies. Expected this evening a very humid and damp night. There will be a few scattered on and off rain showers or a brief isolated storm. A couple of the storms could include a passing downpour or two. Additional showers early Thursday. It still will feel very humid. Highs for the afternoon, upper 70s, near 80. Dry weather returns Friday. More sunshine with highs back to the mid-70s. For your country now, I'm WTML 11 Chief Meteorologist Chris Vickers.
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1: John Chombi here, subbing for new mama Elena. Welcome to Backstage Country. Little Big Town is here with us this week. We could have it all. I'm going to be extremely honest with you. This is my favorite cut.
2: Thanks.
1: Hands down. And when I heard it at your album Showcase, it was one of those that stuck right out of me. It showcases your signature harmonies. Plus, I'm a Beatles fan. I heard some things in there that sounded like them. The very beginning could be Let It Be, the beginning. And there's some riffs in there that had some Abbey Road in it. It's another title with lots of meanings to it. So let's talk about that. And is it just me, or was this some of that was a little bit intentional on the music riffs?
3: Yeah, I mean, absolutely. I think that Karen and I wrote that with Ashley Monroe on the road one day. And, you know, we were talking about all those classic songs that are so anthemic, and then from the start, when it just the opening, you just know what song it is from the beginning. And wanting to write with that, Karen had been to a Coldplay show and was really inspired by just the man, those guys, when they put on a show, is just nothing but positivity and love that comes through and their music and anthems, and just wanting to kind of come up with something like that. And I just love the way that this kind of took on its own spirit in the studio with the band that was playing with us on it, and just created this vibe, and I couldn't be more proud of it. And I just love the lyric and the positivity and hope, and I think we could all use a little more of.
1: Well, and those, and I gotta tell you, the guitar riffs just grabbed me right off the bat. It was one of those where I thought, there's something here.
3: That's Audley Freed. Crushed it. Hey, it's Jimmy from Little Big Town, and this is a song from our new album, It's a Dying Art. This is We Could Have It All on Backstage Country.

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1: Your WTML 11 weather forecast. Mainly cloudy skies expected this evening. A very humid and damp night. There will be a few scattered on and off rain showers or a brief isolated storm. A couple of the storms could include a passing downpour or two. Additional showers early Thursday. It still will feel very humid. Highs into the afternoon, upper 70s, near 80. Dry weather returns Friday. More sunshine with highs back to the mid-70s. For your country now, I'm WTML 11 Chief Meteorologist Chris Vickers.
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